0: international.
1: A guy shows up, says he's the DJ of the night. 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I was the DJ tonight. The other DJ did a goddamn rubber shit because he pissed the fucking bell. 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

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And he's up there. What's that? Hawaiian noises.

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Is this Lost Park? 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Okay, I'm listening to Lost Park. Okay, you listen to Lost Park Radio.

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Still she has ways to make me talk. 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Her French is perfect, so's her plot. She wears two crosses tangled up. She's independent, she's not dumb.

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Among my books of ancient lore, and I have made a fool.

0: the king.
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0: King. He is king.
2: 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He is great. I love him.
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0: He will always be the king, no matter what.
4: I think he's a good, clean fellow.

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I said, okay, boys, getting ready to run. Here come the warden with the Tommy gun.

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Scarface Jones said, it's too late to quit. 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

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back to the room, get back to the room, get back to the room, get back to the room, get back to the room, get back to the room, get back to the room, get back to the room, get back to the room, get back to the room, get back to the room, get back to the room, get back to the room, get back to the room, get back to the room, get back to the room, get back to the room, get back to the room, get back to the room, get back to the room, get back to the room, get back to the room, get back to the room, get back to the room, get back to the room, get back to the room, get back to the room, get back to the room, get back to the room, get back to the room, get back to the room, get back to the room, get back to the room, get back to the room, get back to the room, get back to the room, get back to the room, get back to the room, get back to the room, get back to the room, get back to the room, get back to the room, get back to the room, get back to the room, get back to the room, get back to the room, get back to the room, get back to the room, get back to the room, get back to the room, get back to the room, get back to the room, get back to the room, get back to the

0: The king.
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0: King. He is king.
2: He's the king. He's great. I love him.
3: He's the king.
0: He will always be the king, no matter what.
4: I think he's a good, clean fellow.